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Stella Lefty on 93Q, Houston's country leader. She absolutely shut it down for her first CMA Fest this week. Yeah, that side stage that she was performing at, sold it out. Nobody could get in.

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We got a chance for you to win all kinds of amazing prizes and tickets into the hottest shows all summer long. 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Day Star.

0: everyone. Thank you all for being here. We'll keep this brief. We would like to officially announce the launch of 93Q's Y'all Access Summer. Yeah, it is here, it is real, and we are starting with something big. Okay, effective immediately. 93Q is giving away a trip for two to San Diego to see Jason Aldean in concert on August 16th. Okay, flights and hotel are included. We want to be very clear. 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We will not be taking questions at this time. 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

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Hey, it's Lo, and we are doubling down all weekend long for that Double Down Flyaway to see this guy, Jason Aldean, and Luke Bryan for the Double Down Tour. We're sending you to San Diego for their show this August, hotel, airfare, and, of course, tickets to the show. 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

really love that song right there. Ella Morgan, I Can't Love You Anymore on 93Q. I need more collabs with Ella and Morgan. Like, they could literally do an album together and it would be incredible. Don't you agree? I don't know. Maybe I'm biased. Maybe they're just like two of my favorite

On 93Q, on the way, some Riley Green, little Gabby Barrett. What do you want to hear for your Saturday, for your weekend? Let us know on socials right now at 93Q Houston. Right now, Luke Combs, Days Like These is on 93Q.

says Summer Station, and he says he wants to continue getting into the acting world. You know, he made his acting debut on the Yellowstone spinoff Marshals this year. It was well received. He says he might even want to do like a remake of Varsity Blues. I wouldn't hate that, I'm going to be honest.

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1: It looks like Shane Smith and the Saints. It looks like Midland, Telluride, and Jake Bush. It looks like Hudson Westbrook, Aaron Watson, Braxton Keith.
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Hey, it's Lo, and we had so much fun at the Pasadena Livestock Show and Rodeo Artist Announcement Picnic today. Big shout out to everybody that we saw, and also, what a lineup. This September is going to be incredible. Braxton Keith, Hudson Westbrook, Aaron Watson, Midland, Shane Smith and the Saints. I mean, the list goes on. Can't wait to see y'all out there in Pasadena.

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0: Access Summer Station, and we are sending you and a friend to see him in San Diego for the Double Down Tour. Luke Bryan gonna be there as well. We got your hotel, airfare, and of course, two tickets to the show. You can win again tomorrow morning starting at 10 with Linda
1: I've been three sheets on the streets living sideways. I've been clear-headed, words in red on the right page. 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

Sam Hunt on 93Q. We are your Y'all Access Summer Station. Hey, it's Lo, and we got a lot of music coming out this summer. I would like to get some new music from Sam Hunt, not gonna lie, but I'm really excited for this guy's new album dropping this month, June 26th, Banks of the Trinity. We'll be ready to play on 93Q. It's Kojo.

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1: 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I wish I was.
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93Q, we are Houston's country leader. Hey, it's Lo, and Houston is doing it big for the 4th of July and America's 250, including lots of fun stuff happening in Baytown. 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Go

0: everyone. Thank you all for being here. We'll keep this brief. We would like to officially announce the launch of 93Q's Y'all Access Summer. Yeah, it is here, it is real, and we are starting with something big. Okay, effective immediately, 93Q is giving away a trip or two to San Diego to see Jason Aldean in concert on August 16th. Okay, flights and hotel are included. We want to be very clear. This is not a t-shirt, this is not a coffee mug, this is a real trip to a sunny city to see one of country music's biggest stars live. Yes, you will have seven chances a day to win, and this is just the first stop. 93Q's Y'all Access Summer is officially open for business. 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We will not be taking questions at this time. 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

Ella Lefty on 93Q. We are your Y'all Access Summer Station, and she absolutely shut it down for her first CMA Fest appearance this week. That daytime side stage that she was playing, yeah, she sold it out. I mean, it was packed to capacity. So excited for Stella. That's amazing.

Houston's country leader, and Lainey Wilson recently tied the knot to her Cutie with a Booty, Devlin Duck Hodges, and she's got new music out. Lainey's just on top of the world right now. We're loving this one too. Brand new music from Lainey Wilson, Phone, Keys, Wallet is on 93Q.

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Hell yeah, loving that one right there. New music on the 93Q playlist from Ko Wetzel. That was Hurts Like You. What did you think? Let us know on socials right now. Do you want us to keep playing it? At 93Q Houston.

Mac Geiger on 93Q. We are Houston's country leader and your Y'all Access Summer Station. You know, you could see him perform that live at Armadillo Palace Friday, June 12th. He's going to be coming to Houston. Also, not sure if you knew this, but Mac Geiger is also Australian. We love an Australian cowboy. It's like our weakness over here at 93Q.

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1: It looks like Shane Smith and the Saints. It looks like Midland, Telluride, and Jake Bush. 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

0: 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Hey, it's Lo, and I need Megan Maroney to add Houston to her Cloud 9 tour because it looks incredible. So pink, so girly, so country Barbie. It's everything. I need to see it. Here's Megan now with Medicine.
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0: time zone am I on? What country am I in?
1: It doesn't matter. It's 5 o'clock somewhere.
0: It's always on 5 in Margaritaville, come to think of it.
1: Yeah, I heard that.
0: You've been there, haven't you?
1: Yes, sir.
0: I've seen your boat there.
1: I've been to Margaritaville a few times.
0: All right. Well, that's good.
1: Stumble my way back.
0: Okay. Well, we just want to make sure you can keep it between the navigational beacons.
1: Between the buoys. I got it.
0: All right. Well, it's 5 o'clock. Let's go somewhere.
1: I'm ready. Crank it up.
0: Let's get out of here.
1: I'm gone.

Flowers and Shaboozy. Move on 93Q. We are your All Access Summer Station. I'm excited. I get to talk to Shaboozy on Tuesday. He's hopping on the Lowe's show. Anything you want to know? Hit me up on socials

0: It's low, and it is a double down winning weekend on 93Q, getting you hooked up with a trip for two to San Diego for the double down tour to see Jason Aldean and Luke Bryan, hotel, airfare, and tickets, of course. You can win again tomorrow morning at 10 with Linda V.
1: This is perfect. Come kiss me one more time.

0: everyone. Thank you all for being here. We'll keep this brief. We would like to officially announce the launch of 93Q's Y'all Access Summer. Yeah, it is here, it is real, and we are starting with something big. Okay, effective immediately. 93Q is giving away a trip for two to San Diego to see Jason Aldean in concert on August 16th. Okay, flights and hotel are included. We want to be very clear. This is not a t-shirt, this is not a coffee mug, this is a real trip to a sunny city to see one of country music's biggest stars live. Yes, you will have seven chances a day to win, and this is just the first stop. 93Q's Y'all Access Summer is officially open for business. 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We will not be taking questions at this time. Houston's cut.
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0: I didn't know that pill had fentanyl. I thought I'd be fine, until I wasn't. Now I'm watching my mom cry at my grave. She talks to me like I'm still here. I wish I was.
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Hey, it's Kayla Faith with 93Q checking in. Gonna be keeping y'all company. My hours are a little different tonight. Gonna be here till about 4 a.m. Don't worry, tomorrow night we'll be back to our regularly programmed scheduled where I am here from 10 to 1, just absolutely bugging and bothering y'all.

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Hey, it's Kayla Faith. 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

a good old George Strait tribute song with Frank Ray. Nothing better than that, because there is literally no one else better to do it country than the king of country himself, George Strait. Although this guy right here, Luke Combs, I will say he gives some pretty good

93Q Houston's country leader. I want to know what y'all think after hearing the Pasadena Rodeo lineup today with Lo and Caitlin. What are we thinking? What are our thoughts on the artist? Are we excited? Are we disappointed? Tell me it all on my socials at 93Q Houston.

0: everyone. Thank you all for being here. We'll keep this brief. We would like to officially announce the launch of 93Q's Y'all Access Summer. Yeah, it is here, it is real, and we are starting with something big. Okay, effective immediately. 93Q is giving away a trip for two to San Diego to see Jason Aldean in concert on August 16th. Okay, flights and hotel are included. We want to be very clear. This is not a t-shirt, this is not a coffee mug, this is a real trip to a sunny city to see one of country music's biggest stars live. Yes, you will have seven chances a day to win, and this is just the first stop. 93Q's Y'all Access Summer is officially open for business. 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We will not be taking questions at this time. Houston's cut.
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0: I didn't know that pill had fentanyl. I thought I'd be fine, until I wasn't. Now I'm watching my mom cry at my grave. She talks to me like I'm still here. I wish I was.
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1: It looks like Shane Smith and the Saints. It looks like Midland, Telluride, and Jake Bush. It looks like Hudson Westbrook, Aaron Watson, Braxton Keith.
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That's just what we do. 93Q, Houston's country leader.

Man for That with Taylor Austin Dye. And I don't need a man for many things, but I will say they do make some great country music, whether it's the greats like Riley Green, Toby Keith, George Strait, or it's this guy, Parker McCollum. He released that deluxe version of his album just back in March, while also saying that he was ready to hang up his hat and microphone and quit until his great old friend, Cody Johnson, dragged him out of the gutter and said, "You're not done yet." And he gave us this, "Killing Me."

Gavin Adcock playing on 93Q Houston's Country Leader. These guys right here, Flatland Calvary, have a date coming up at the Cynthia Woods Mitchell Pavilion later this month. You never know, we might have your chance at tickets.

0: everyone. Thank you all for being here. We'll keep this brief. We would like to officially announce the launch of 93Q's Y'all Access Summer. Yeah, it is here, it is real, and we are starting with something big. Okay, effective immediately, 93Q is giving away a trip for two to San Diego to see Jason Aldean in concert on August 16th. Okay, flights and hotel are included. We want to be very clear. This is not a t-shirt, this is not a coffee mug, this is a real trip to a sunny city to see one of country music's biggest stars live. Yes, you will have seven chances a day to win, and this is just the first stop. 93Q's Y'all Access Summer is officially open for business. 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Houston's...
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Megan Maroney playing on 93Q Houston's Country Leader. She completed her Maid of Honor duties and recently kicked off her tour a couple of nights ago. It is literally cloud nine heaven when it comes to the tour. It is decked out in pink. You can't ask for more. She's absolutely killing it on socials. But these guys as well, killing it on their tours. It's Ella and Morgan.

Blake Shelton playing on 93Q Houston's Country Leader. Hey, it's Kayla Faith. That guy right there, he was killing it all weekend at festivals. From Nashville to Myrtle Beach, he did both and he succeeded. The social media clips are absolutely killing it. But right now,

0: everyone. Thank you all for being here. We'll keep this brief. We would like to officially announce the launch of 93Q's Y'all Access Summer. Yeah, it is here, it is real, and we are starting with something big. Okay, effective immediately, 93Q is giving away a trip for two to San Diego to see Jason Aldean in concert on August 16th. Okay, flights and hotel are included. We want to be very clear. This is not a t-shirt, this is not a coffee mug, this is a real trip to a sunny city to see one of country music's biggest stars live. Yes, you will have seven chances a day to win, and this is just the first stop. 93Q's Y'all Access Summer is officially open for business. 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We will not be taking questions at this time. Houston's cut.
1: I didn't know that pill had fentanyl. I thought I'd be fine until I wasn't. 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I wish I was.
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0: Wanna Be with Gavin Adcock on 93Q. Hey, it's Kayla Faith. This guy right here announced that he is dropping a new album. His fourth studio album comes later to us in September. He gave us a sneak peek with that brand new single as a Toby Keith tribute, he said. Think as you drunk, but right now, a little throwback would change my mind.
1: If you showed up, I wouldn't let you in.

Hey, it's Kayla Faith with 93Q with some new music from Lainey Wilson coming up next for y'all. She teased this song and described it as an ode to finding a partner who just embraces her messy, imperfect, and chaotic life. While it's a romantic single, she teased it on socials by saying, have you ever forgotten your phone keys and wallet? I have to say, yes, I have.

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0: I didn't know that pill had fentanyl. I thought I'd be fine, until I wasn't. Now I'm watching my mom cry at my grave. She talks to me like I'm still here. I wish I was.
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Hey, it's Kayla Faith with the 93Q. This guy right here, Hudson Westbrook, has recently achieved such a big success. He charted at a number one debut single and is the youngest solo male artist to do so. A huge congratulations to Hudson Westbrook.

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Hey, it's Kayla Faith with 93Q Houston's Country Leader. This guy up next, we've got your chance to see him and Jason Aldean on their co-headlining tour later in August, the perfect summer vacation in San Diego. 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

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This guy right here, Shaboozy, and Kevin Powers coming up next for y'all with Move On, playing on your Y'all Access Summer Station, 93Q.

0: You know what September looks like in Pasadena?
1: It looks like Shane Smith and the Saints. It looks like Midland, Telluride, and Jake Bush. It looks like Hudson Westbrook, Aaron Watson, Braxton Keith,
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0: 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If you're in Houston and not listening to us, you might actually be in Dallas. And we're really sorry about that.

Hey, it's Kayla Faith with the 93Q. Gonna be heading on home and checking out, clocking out, however you say, getting off work to go home and go to sleep. Because that is exactly what I will be doing in just a couple of minutes. But I'm gonna have Hardy, Eric Church,

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0: everyone. Thank you all for being here. We'll keep this brief. We would like to officially announce the launch of 93Q's Y'all Access Summer. Yeah, it is here, it is real, and we are starting with something big. Okay, effective immediately. 93Q is giving away a trip for two to San Diego to see Jason Aldean in concert on August 16th. Okay, flights and hotel are included. We want to be very clear. This is not a t-shirt, this is not a coffee mug, this is a real trip to a sunny city to see one of country music's biggest stars live. Yes, you will have seven chances a day to win, and this is just the first stop. 93Q's Y'all Access Summer is officially open for business. 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We will not be taking questions at this time. Houston's cut.
1: I didn't know that pill had fentanyl. 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I wish I was.
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0: Good morning. Welcome to Community Houston. I'm your host, Chuck Akers. With us this morning from Rebuilding Together Houston, Christine Holland. Good morning, Christine.
1: Good morning, Chuck.
0: CEO, you're the big shot.
1: Well, within our organization, I lead a fabulous team and a fabulous board.
0: The way to look at it. Okay, Rebuilding Together Houston. Let's start with a snapshot. What do you guys do? Tell me the history of the organization and the key roles that you play here in the Houston community.
1: Rebuilding Together Houston is the region's expert in home repair, and not just during disaster, but also disaster recovery.
0: Okay.
1: So what we believe and what we want our community to believe is that everyone has a right to a safe, healthy, and resilient home that protects them against the next disaster. So low-income homeowners, including veterans, seniors, and working families, they are living in homes that are hazardous to their health. And I don't think this is very well known in our area, but there are about 100,000 low-income families in Houston and Harris County that need our help. So a hazardous home might have a problem such as a leaking roof, collapsing floors,
0: okay,
1: dangerous electrical system, no hot water, and what we're here to talk about today, a lack of air conditioning and heat.
0: 'Cause summer's coming.
1: It's here.
0: Yeah, that's true. It's already here, isn't it? So give me a little bit of background on the organization. When did
1: Sure.
0: you start? What's the scope of your work? Because, I mean, as you said, you'll help people all over the Houston area, especially in the summertime when you have a special program just for the summer heat issues. But give me a little bit of history. Where did you guys come from? Whose idea was this? I mean, it's a fantastic idea because it's boots on the ground. It's actually hands doing work, getting a hold of these contractors and putting all these things together so that these homes can be repaired. But somebody had to say, this is a need. Who was that and when did it happen?
1: Well, way back when, in 1981, Rob Mosbacher Jr., who was working in Washington, D.C. at the time and whose family is very well known in Houston, the Reagan administration was about to start, and Rob knew that social services were going to be dramatically slashed and that businesses were simultaneously going to receive huge tax benefits. And he was a man ahead of his time. He thought about it and he said, this is going to create a gap everywhere in the country for people that need help. And businesses will have more profits. So let's bring those two things together.
0: Nice.
1: Business can and should play a role. And for those of us who are younger or people who participate in philanthropy in Houston today, this is not a new idea now, but then it was a very innovative idea.
0: Mm-hmm.
1: Now, almost every major corporation, particularly public corporations, have corporate social responsibility. And these huge companies pick things that they want to solve, like food insecurity,
0: mm-hmm,
1: or racial injustice, or home repair,
0: mm-hmm,
1: my personal favorite. So we've been doing this for 44 years.
0: My goodness.
1: And not me personally. I've been doing it for 8 years. But
0: okay,
1: we have served more than 15,000 neighbors.
0: Wow.
1: At no cost to them.
0: What do you, your services, they range the whole gambit of possibilities. Like you said, a leaky roof or bad plumbing, bad electrical. So you kind of have your fingers in wherever it's needed as long as it concerns a home and a needy family.
1: It has to be a homeowner. It cannot be a renter.
0: Oh, okay.
1: And, yes, we do a lot of different things, but everything we do has a limit. And so the way this works is if someone qualifies, which anybody can call us to apply, to volunteer, or to donate to us, our website is rebuildinghouston.org,
0: mm-hmm,
1: and our main phone number is 713-659-2511. And we have humans that answer the phone. So if you want to know, do I qualify, the easiest thing to do is just call us.
0: You mean I won't get stuck in a phone loop?
1: Not on a normal working day,
0: okay,
1: unless everybody's on the phone,
0: sure,
1: and maybe. But no, we really try to answer people's questions in person. So many of the folks we work with are elderly,
0: okay,
1: and nobody likes a phone loop.
0: Sure,
1: So,
0: and some of the elderly folks, sometimes they're not website savvy. They're not online savvy. They just want
1: to
0: pick the phone up and call.
1: You don't have to be digital. We're going to make it very personal. And so what happens is the homeowner qualifies that they own their home,
0: mm-hmm,
1: and then once their application is approved, when we have the money to come out and look at their house, we send an inspector. And an inspector is going to go through the house looking for 25 points of health and safety.
0: Okay.
1: And he's going to talk with the homeowner the whole way through. And they're going to talk about all the things that the homeowner thinks the house needs. And then what does the inspector think the house needs? And then if it fits within our program, we'll schedule the work.
0: Some of these projects must be expensive.
1: Well, we have limits, as I mentioned. So if your house needs every single thing, then it's not going to fit within the program.
0: Okay.
1: It's not our place to say which houses should be rebuilt or which houses we can repair. I will tell you that 90% of the houses that we look at, once people have been approved, we are able to repair.
0: Excellent.
1: And that's our goal. If your house needs more than we can do, we're not going to touch it. We're going to go help two other people instead. And over the years, we've just found this is the best way. We want to make sure when we leave a house that the house has at least another 20 years of life, and that if it's a senior, they can age in place comfortably, safely, and with dignity, and they can pass that house on to the next generation of their family, which is really important.
0: So there's even a trickle-down effect.
1: I think it's a very immediate effect. So many of the houses that we work on are what we call generational homes,
0: mm-hmm.
1: Where I'll meet a homeowner and they'll tell me, I took my first steps in this house.
0: That's
1: or this was
0: awesome.
1: My grandmother's house. And these can be people who are 60, 70, 80 years old telling this story. And the house means so much more than just a place to live.
0: Especially when it's multi-generational like that. And if you think about it, if somebody's in their 60s or 70s and they grew up in that house, there's a pretty good chance that house could need some work. Especially when you're talking about elderly people who are on fixed incomes, some of them, probably quite a few of them, well below the poverty level.
1: Absolutely.
0: And they don't want to end up, the community, we don't want them to end up in some rundown apartment because they're home, you know, on welfare because their home was just in such horrible condition that they had to move. Keeping families in their homes has huge benefits beyond the person having housing.
1: That's absolutely true. For the price of building one new home, one affordable home, mm-hmm. not a luxury home, but one affordable home, rebuilding together can repair up to 12.
0: No kidding. 12 repairs for any one new home if you were to build it.
1: On average, up to 12. You know, every house is going to need something different.
0: Sure.
1: But that's our goal, is to serve as many people as possible. And there's so many benefits. I mean, there's so many benefits for the homeowners who want to stay where they live. They probably helped build the neighborhood that mm-hmm. they're in. Their kids grew up here. All their memories live in this house.

0: I didn't know that pill had fentanyl. I thought I'd be fine, until I wasn't. Now I'm watching my mom cry at my grave. She talks to me like I'm still here. I wish I was.
1: One pill isn't worth your life. 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
2: Mm-hmm. Check it inside, check it outside, because that's the one thing that is going to most protect you the next time we have a hurricane.
3: And, you know, if a person's never had a roofing issue with their home, I had a roofing issue with my home. We had, during one of the storms, it blew, I think, some shingles. It didn't blow them off. I think it just sort of unfolded them, and somehow or another, we ended up with a leak through the roof. And then, of course, it comes into the ceiling of the interior of the home. And what we found out was the amount of damage to the roof itself was minimal. The amount of damage from the water invasion into our home was massive.
2: Yes.
3: So
2: yes.
3: A little bit of damage can do a whole lot of damage. A little bit of roof problem can create a whole lot of damage.
2: Right. And we really proved this to ourselves in when we had the derecho 2 years ago, and then we had Hurricane Beryl immediately following. So many of the people for whom we had provided new roofs, some of them called us up and they said, hey, I have a couple shingles in my yard, or I'm just nervous. And we immediately dispatched the contractor that put their roof on to go look. Because if there's a leak, we want to fix it right away.
3: Oh, the difference in the cost is enormous.
2: Right.
3: We're waiting until it damages the home even further.
2: Right. So almost every home that we had served who called us back for additional help, minor, couple $100s maybe. Maybe even the contractor going out there and saying, no, it's perfectly fine. There's not a problem.
3: Sure.
2: All the people we had never served before had to have a whole new roof.
3: No kidding.
2: So that's the difference between preparing and making houses resilient and responding afterwards. The cost of repair after a disaster is 11 times higher than the work that can be done before a disaster.
3: Boy, those are serious numbers. Goodness. We're speaking this morning with Christine Holland. She is the CEO of Rebuilding Together Houston. You can get to their website at rebuildingtogetherhouston.org. These folks focus on getting homes back in good shape after either natural disasters or homes that have been damaged over time. And the homeowner, they must be a homeowner to qualify, may have some financial restrictions and they maybe can't keep the house up. And that happens a lot, as you mentioned earlier, especially with elderly people who are on fixed incomes and the price of everything just continues to go up, and the next thing you know, their houses are not being properly maintained. This is where you folks can step in. Let's talk about your summer program that you touched on at the beginning of the interview. This is really cool. Listen to this, folks, because if you can't be assisted with this program, you probably know someone who can. Tell us about it, Christine.
2: Well, cool is the operative word, Chuck.
3: There you
2: go. I know. So since 2019, Rebuilding Together Houston has provided a temperature control program to hundreds of low-income homeowner families. We call it extreme heat. And this summer, Rebuilding Together will provide our extreme heat program to at least 50 families.
3: Okay.
2: That's the budget we have today. As we kick off the program, we are inviting low-income homeowner families anywhere in Harris County who cannot control the temperature in their home to apply now. The first applications completed will be the first for our staff to visit, and our staff will come and install these window units into your home. So a lot of the homeowners we serve, as I mentioned earlier, live in houses that have been in their family for a long time. And really what we call the damage to these homes is mostly deferred maintenance.
3: Mm-hmm.
2: A lot of the homes that we see, they've never had HVAC. They have relied on fans and AC units, and now their AC units are outdated, and they can't get the job done.
3: Mm-hmm.
2: Many of these people are mobility impaired, and you know, the city of Houston has these marvelous cooling centers, but if you're mobility impaired, you may not have the strength or energy to travel to and from a city or county provided cooling center every day and then come home to a sweltering house at night.
3: That makes no sense at all, does it?
2: I mean,
3: it helps if they've got them, but it's not the permanent way to get it done.
2: It certainly is not. So imagine your grandmother. Imagine your grandmother living without air conditioning. So

0: she can't enjoy life, and she certainly can't keep the grandkids during the summer, because heat-related illness is a real thing, and it is life-threatening. So when body temperature spikes over 103 degrees, people experience confusion, fainting, organ damage, and some people die.
1: Yep, they sure do, every year.
0: And so older adults, children, and anybody who has a breathing condition, they are at the most risk. So now let's imagine grandmother after our program has happened. So grandma is relaxed in her own home. She's staying cool all day. She's welcoming her friends and family. She's not afraid to cook or bake, which you can't do if you can't cool your house. And she's enjoying deep sleep at night. And maybe she can keep the grandkids for you. So that's the life we want people to have. Temperature control is a basic need. And it breaks my heart that there are people that are suffering when they shouldn't be.
1: You know, Christine, the way you paint that picture, it's very vivid. The difference between a person's life, if they have creature comforts and a home that they know that they can trust to keep them cool or warm or dry, versus someone who struggles with that every day, and now they have to make the decision, am I going to put food on my table, or am I going to put in, you know, re-caulk those windows so that my AC unit will work correct? You know, those are horrible decisions no one should ever have to make.
0: And for elderly people, it's not just a financial decision. It's being able to actually figure out, how do I do this?
1: Yeah.
0: And one of the great side impacts of our work is that homeowners don't have to go find a contractor who may steal from them, may cheat them. And a lot of people don't even try because it just seems so impossible.
1: Mm-hmm.
0: And our goal is to make it easier and to remove that burden. Let us help you. And don't feel bad to ask for help. We are neighbors helping neighbors. That's all we are. And if you think of it that way, it might make it easier for some people to reach out. Certainly part of the reason I wanted to come and speak with you today also is, in addition to offering the service, we are looking for more donations from corporations, churches, individuals who are willing to help their neighbors. For $1,000, we can make the Houston summer much more comfortable for a family in need. And guess what? In the winter, these are also heating units.
1: Ah, yes.
0: So it's really a year-round solution for folks. And if you don't have $1,000, every little bit helps.
1: Mm-hmm.
0: I think all of us should want to help our neighbors. And we found an easy way for that to make that possible, something anyone can do. 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And our main phone number is 713-659-2511.
1: Can I donate online through the website?
0: Yes,
1: I'm sure,
0: sir.
1: There's just a donate here, a big green button or something.
0: Yeah, and
1: just
0: piece of cake.
1: So Christine Holland is our guest this morning. She is the CEO of Rebuilding Together Houston. Before we met a few years ago, I would have had no clue that something like this was even available, that it was even out there, that there were people who are being assisted by organizations like yours. Are there other organizations like yours in the area, or is there an organization like yours nationally, or are you going to take your organization national? What's the landscape of the future here?
0: Well, that's a multi-part question. First of all, Rebuilding Together is a national organization.
1: Excellent.
0: We have 109 affiliates right now around the country. Houston is one of the largest because we're in a disaster-prone area, because Harris County is a huge county, and because we have been the beneficiaries of financial support from so many corporations and individuals. We are really, really a charitable and generous city. Philanthropy hasn't really found the housing problem the same way it has found food insecurity or support for the arts or a lot of other things. And so if you didn't know this was a problem and I'm opening your eyes, come and join us.
1: Yeah,
0: come and join
1: us.
0: It's neighbors helping neighbors. There are other organizations that do home repair. We are the only one that serves hundreds of families every year. And the majority of housing organizations in our area are building new housing.
1: Sure.
0: Which we also need. We need both. So the majority of organizations in Houston and Harris County that repair housing jump in when there's a disaster. And we are grateful. And we all work together because no one organization can respond to a disaster. Mm-hmm. But when it really comes to the day-to-day deferred maintenance for the last 44 years, we're kind of it.
1: Okay. So you're definitely the go-to then. So if you're within the sound of my voice and you are a person who's in this situation or you have a friend or relative who is in this situation, you can begin by going to rebuildinghouston.org. That's where you can find out more information about the organization, the process to apply for assistance, and everything you would need to know at rebuildinghouston.org. Now, you wanted to talk about something coming up in September, I believe, yes?
0: Well, yes, it'll be our fifth annual Rebuilding Juntos celebration.
1: Which means?
0: Juntos means together in Spanish.
1: There you go.
0: So a huge part of our population here in Houston are Hispanic and Latino families. And we particularly have been working for 7 years now in the East End of Houston.
1: Oh, and that's such a beautiful cultural place. The history of the East End is just amazing.
0: It is. Second Ward, where we started our program, was founded in 1837. And from Second Ward, we've expanded east toward the port to Magnolia Park, Manchester, and also to the Lawndale area. And we have now repaired, in that 18-square-mile radius, 173 houses.
1: Wow.
0: Substantially full home repair, not just the AC program, but full home repair. And I'm proud to say, those of you who know the East End, there are certainly a lot of industrial sites over there.
1: Sure.
0: A lot of different types of buildings, but on the residential streets, you can hardly drive down a residential street in that area and not see multiple houses repaired by Rebuilding Together. And the reason this is important is when we work in a concentrated geography, we see an enormous effect on the whole community.
1: Yep.
0: Crime is reduced. People who may not qualify for our program are going to spruce up their house if there are four houses on their block that are making them think, wow, I need to do something here.
1: Sure.
0: Landlords who are good landlords, and there are plenty, might update their rental housing.
1: Mm-hmm.
0: Local businesses that are right there in the neighborhood might feel like, wow, neighborhood's looking up. Maybe
1: sure.
0: I should try to stay open. So we think of it as a rising tide that lifts all boats and uplifts the entire neighborhood.
1: It can kind of have a snowball effect, too.
0: Yes.
1: Let's face it, we can all let our grass get a little too long or maybe not get that next coat of paint on there. But like you said, when everybody else's house on the block is looking pretty spiffy, it's kind of an internal motivator to spiff yours up as well. And like you said, rising tide lifts all boats, get a little snowball effect going on. Next thing you know, you've got a good-looking neighborhood.
0: Right. And a huge part of Rebuilding Juntos is working on the exterior of homes.
1: Okay.
0: So say you live on a street and your neighbor gets a new roof. Did you notice? Maybe, maybe not. But I promise you, if you see your neighbor with 30 or 40 people swarming around their house, completing the exterior of the house, you're going to take notice. And particularly in the East End, whenever we're working over there, the neighbors will come over and go, how do I apply? What do I do?
1: Sure.
0: And in that neighborhood, we're very happy to say, here, please apply. See if you qualify. And unfortunately, Chuck, with 100,000 families in Harris County living in hazardous housing, I have to be really honest, our application process cannot be open to everyone.
1: Sure.
0: It's not because we don't have the capacity. It's because construction is expensive.
1: Yeah.
0: And if we allowed everybody to apply, we'd have a wait list 25 years long. But that's also why we have programs like Extreme Heat,
1: mm-hmm.
0: so that we can offer it to everyone. And briefly, one other program we have that we offer to everyone, we call it Exterior Accessibility Modifications. And what that means is if you need a ramp or you need your stairs and handrails replaced to get in and out of your house, we will do that. Again, anywhere in Harris County. We won't put a new roof on your house at that time.
1: So like accessibility issues, you go from being able to walk to needing a wheelchair and you can't afford an access ramp to get into your home, that sort of thing?
0: Yes, there are people today who are essentially trapped in their homes because they physically cannot safely exit.
1: Sure.
0: And so I wish we could do the big things for everyone, but it's very important to us to do the things we can for everyone. So if you need help getting in and out of your house, or you cannot control the temperature in your house, and you are a low-income homeowner, please call us.
1: It sounds like you're up for any project that will help someone who qualifies and for someone who is needy. I mean, as you say, houses have to be maintained, accessibility ramps have to be installed. I mean, things have to happen to have a livable home. And there's just so many people out there that are in a gap. You know, they can't afford it themselves, but they may not qualify for loans to try to, you know, bring their homes up to standard, that sort of thing. So you guys help fill that gap, and you do it very, very well. Now let's talk about what you need. Full Circle. This is a community effort. I noticed that you've got a lot of big name corporations on your website that have flogged you some really, really big checks, and that's nice. But as you say, the cost structure never goes away. Every time you guys do good, it's going to cost money. Tell us how people can help. Would it be corporate donations, individual donations? You say volunteers. You can always use volunteers. So give us the 60-second sales pitch on what you need.
0: Well, as I said, safe housing is a human right. And if you care about other people who may not have a safe and healthy home, we are the go-to for the best possible use of your resources, because we stretch every dollar. As I mentioned, for the cost of building one new home, we can repair up to 12.
1: And you're not in the profit business.
0: Absolutely
1: not. You're in the help the community
0: business. We reinvest every dollar in the community. And in fact, in our 44 years, we have invested $136 million in Houston and Harris County.
1: That's a mind-boggling number.
0: That's not from our bank accounts. That's from corporations, foundations. Some work with government, not as much as we would like. And definitely individuals. So if you want to be a part of something greater, get in touch with us and let us know that you're interested. It's very easy to donate on our website, rebuildinghouston.org. And it's very easy to volunteer and find ways that you can be a part of this.
1: That was going to be my next question. You solicit for volunteers. Would that be volunteers to swing hammers or volunteers to do administrative tasks, or is it everything?
0: It's mostly to work on the houses.
1: Okay.
0: And you don't have to be skilled to do it. We are looking at this fall having some more smaller projects that can engage more people.
1: Okay.
0: Our big projects, like during Rebuilding Juntos, we generally have a crew of 40 to 50 people. It's usually a corporate crew or a church crew.
1: Okay.
0: And they work on the exterior of the house over one day or 2 days together. And some corporations have done this for years. ExxonMobil has done over 400 houses.
1: Oh, my.
0: Reliant Energy has done over 100. BP has done over 450.
1: And do they do these, internally speaking, is part of their motivation for team building effect where they can get their employees to go out and do a community project?
0: Oh, yes. And just because I said, most companies now have corporate social responsibility.
1: Yeah.
0: And if they're interested in housing, then we're a perfect fit for that. There also are smaller projects that we do, like getting a smaller group of volunteers together at our warehouse for half a day to build picnic tables.
1: Okay.
0: And then the picnic tables go out and are distributed to the houses that we're working on. There also are some smaller landscaping sorts of projects.
1: Mm-hmm.
0: Sometimes there is a corporate crew that doesn't have enough folks and other people can join in. So really, people need to let us know they're interested, and then we're going to do our best to engage as many people as we can. Until the construction is done on a house, though, you can't paint the outside of it.
1: That's true.
0: So the number one need always is for financial contributions. And we have a lot of choices on our website. You can give a one-time gift. You can give a monthly gift.
1: Good stuff.
0: For anybody that has a donor advice fund, we can manage that. Just let us know how you want to participate.
1: Sure.
0: I think there are a lot of people out there, Chuck, that want to do something in the community and they haven't found it.
1: Yeah.
0: Maybe we can be your thing. I promise you, if you come out and work on one of our houses, you'll be hot. You'll be sweaty. Whether you're skilled or not doesn't matter.
1: Mm-hmm.
0: It is going to take everything out of you. But at the end of the day, you are going to feel so amazing because you can see exactly what you did.
1: Yeah, you see the results of your labor.
0: You're going to learn the story of the family. You're going to meet the family. You're going to learn we've already done. We're going to tell you about the neighborhood because not everybody's from here. We really strive to connect anyone to the community that wants to be a part.
1: Excellent. 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Christine, thank you so much for coming in. It's great to see you again.
0: Thank you, Chuck. Good luck
1: this summer with your summer, what is it, Extreme Heat program?
0: Extreme Heat.
1: If you need help, get a hold of them, rebuildinghouston.org. And what's the phone number again?
0: 713-659-2511.
1: They can help you, but you got to apply. Christine, thanks for coming in.
0: Thank you, Chuck.

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1: It looks like Shane Smith and the Saints. It looks like Midland, Telluride, and Jake Bush. It looks like Hudson Westbrook, Aaron Watson, Braxton Keith.
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2: Good morning. You're listening to Community Houston. I'm your host, Chuck Akers. With us this morning, a gentleman that I was hoping I'd get a chance to meet, Steve Loughborough, the president and CEO of Goodwill Houston. Good morning, Steve.
3: Good morning, Chuck. Thanks for having me.
2: Absolutely. Goodwill, my gosh, this is an organization that's been around forever. Let's just start with the basics. Tell me about Goodwill. What's the mission and what do you guys do?
3: You bet. Goodwill is an organization that's been around forever, it seems. And we're a group that provides opportunities for people to work. The reason why I love Goodwill is because we enable and give a person an opportunity who's a tax receiver to become a taxpayer. There's nothing better than that. And we do that through training. We do that through all different types of programs to either employ people at Goodwill or in other businesses throughout the city. So that's really the mission of Goodwill. But there's so much more.
2: How long have you been around?
3: Oh, man, I've been here forever. It seems like 38 years, and I've been running it for 33 years.
2: Now, you have a background story, though. Tell us how you came to be the president of Goodwill Industries.
3: Lucky, at the right place at the right time. My father happened to be in Goodwill. He was a Methodist minister who got pulled into the Goodwill movement back in the early 60s when I was a kid, a little boy. And then in Pittsburgh, Pennsylvania, we moved to Houston. Dad ran the Houston Goodwill for 21 years.
2: Wow.
3: And I got out of college, decided, was I going to law school? No. Did I want to go to seminary? No. I wanted to go into Goodwill. Those are my three choices, and I have no regrets on the decision I made. And I worked with my dad for 6 years and went through a training program up in Washington, D.C., to be able to run a Goodwill. And young guys don't get big Goodwills. And Houston is a big Goodwill. And Dad died when I was 27.
2: Oh, really?
3: And, yeah, it's kind of unexpectedly. And the board gave me the chance of a lifetime. And so I have been here since that time and taken, hopefully, Goodwill to new heights in Houston.
2: So you've been associated with Goodwill literally since you were a child.
3: Yeah, probably 4 years old.
2: No kidding.
3: Dad was in the church prior to that. So 4 years old on, I'm a Goodwill guy.
2: And was your dad kind of your inspiration growing up? Did you kind of always know this was sort of a fait accompli, that this was going to happen?
3: You know, it's funny how you think about that when you're a child. I always said to Dad, hey, when I grow up, I want to be a Goodwill truck driver. And so, and I did that in high school.
2: Did you really?
3: And early college, and realized, you know, I don't necessarily want to do that the rest of my life. I want to do more. Yeah, so Dad used to always say there's a better way, an easier way to make a living than going into Goodwill. But I always wanted to do it. My brother and sister had nothing to do with Goodwill, and I never have regretted the decision I've made.
2: You just always knew it was the right thing for you.
3: Yeah, it was. It just felt right.
2: That's terrific. Goodwill does such great work. Can you give me maybe the big picture of Goodwill? I know it's a national organization. Can you give me some facts and figures on how big it actually is? Because I know it's huge.
3: Yeah. So Goodwill's been around since 1902 in our country, started in Boston, Massachusetts. There are now 161 Goodwills throughout the United States.
2: Wow.
3: And about 40 affiliates throughout the world. So it is a huge brand, no doubt about that. However, each Goodwill, the cool part about Goodwill, each Goodwill is autonomous. So we have a national office in Washington, D.C., but each local Goodwill is run by a local volunteer board of directors who hire a CEO like me, hopefully a trained one, and they go out and carry out the mission in our community, in our territory. So I have about 161 colleagues out in the United States, and I meet some of the people when they come to the United States in those 40 affiliates throughout the world.
2: I see. Better Business Bureau, talk to me. Well, I'll tell you what, we're going to take a little break. And when we come back, we're speaking with Steve Loughborough. He is the president and CEO of Goodwill Houston, the Goodwill Industries here in Houston. And when we come back, we're going to delve more into this and also the Better Business Bureau, your relationship with those folks here on Community Houston.
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0: Welcome back to Community Houston. I'm your host, Chuck Akers. With us this morning, Steve Loughborough. He's the president and CEO of our own Goodwill Industries right here in Houston, Texas. And we were talking before we left for the break here about the Better Business Bureau and how they rate you guys. And a lot of people would think, oh, well, it's a charity. Why would you have to rate a charity? Well, let's face it, charities range from really good to quite honestly, really stinky as far as how well they perform, how much money actually goes to the end user, so to speak, or the client. Tell us about Goodwill and the Better Business Bureau.
1: Well, it is important to be ranked by organizations that are looking at charitable organizations. So the Better Business Bureau is important to us. We have received the Pinnacle Award twice in the past 10 years.
0: Wow.
1: And then we've received the Award of Excellence each year. And so we meet the charitable standards. And why that's important is in Houston, there are so many charitable organizations, some incredible, some not so incredible. And that's why these standards are important. So what I always tell people when they're looking at a charity to support, go to some of those things like Better Business Bureau, GuideStar, some of these other things, and see where they're ranked. Goodwill in Houston is a 95-5 organization. What that means is 95 cents of every dollar goes toward our mission.
0: Really?
1: 5 cents goes to our overhead, admin, all the pieces to keep it going. And that's an important number. The Better Business Bureau actually says you can have 65-35, but we're a 95-5 and very proud of that number.
0: You know, that's a big number, especially when you consider the infrastructure that Goodwill has. You know, some charities are run on kitchen tables. Maybe the overhead consists of mostly volunteers that just come in and help them with events and things like that. But when you start talking about retail spaces and the kind of infrastructure that Goodwill has to have to do what you folks do, that's expensive stuff. So when you consider that only 5 cents out of every dollar is going to all the overhead, including things like your own paycheck,
1: yeah,
0: and 95% is actually going to the recipients, that's a huge number.
1: Well, it is, and we look at it every year on our audited financial statements. It's the first page I turn to make sure that we're still doing what we're supposed to be doing. But, yeah, we've got 2,200 employees, and that's how
0: wow.
1: many people are on our payroll. And so you have to look at all those costs. But here's the great part about Goodwill. Our mission is employing people, and many of the people that come through our doors are unemployable until they're finished working at Goodwill, and maybe we can teach them to get to the next step in their career.
0: Yeah. You know, as a donor to Goodwill, I think all of us think about the Goodwill stores. You can find some great bargains. I have
1: yes.
0: a friend that almost shops nowhere but Goodwill, and he gets some fantastic bargains. I'm talking about big time designer clothing for, you know, literally, you know, what you'd call Goodwill prices,
1: right.
0: Literally.
1: Yeah.
0: But behind the scenes, I know Goodwill does a lot more than just accept clothing and put it on a rack and sell it. Tell us all the services that you actually provide to folks. If I'm down and out, I need vocational training, I'm having trouble with life, I walk into your doors and say, I need Goodwill's help. Take me from there.
1: You bet. So there's several different directions you can go. The first one is you come into a store or our corporate office or one of our job connection centers and say, I need help. I need a job. We can help you get that job. Maybe it's at Goodwill. Maybe it's with one of our community partners. The other piece is you may not have had any experience of work. You don't even know how. Or you've lost your job your entire life. You can't seem to keep your attitude in check. And so you keep walking out on employers and you can't hold a job. Maybe that's where Goodwill can come in and assist you. So some of our programs, we're the leading provider of veteran services in the city next to the VA.
0: Oh, really?
1: So we have a whole veteran center, a job connection located down in Midtown. And if you're a veteran of any time, you're welcome to come to Goodwill, and our team and our staff will take care of you and hopefully do a proper triage and get you to the right place, whether it's a job, help you with your resume, get you housing, all those pieces that make a person whole. And then we work with all different populations, youth, people with disabilities, senior adults, and everybody in between. It's a fascinating company with many, many qualified, incredible staff who care, have a big heart, but also want to put people in the right direction.
0: You know, it's pretty obvious how well you guys train the folks that are working for you and with you as they work their way through the program. And literally the best example of that I can cite is that when I go to my neighborhood Goodwill store, the one right down there on 249 in Tomball, mm-hmm. the people that greet me are so friendly. It's almost like they've, and so professional, it's as if they have gone through specific training in how to deal with the public and how to interact with folks when they come in, because it's a very uniform behavior that I notice. Is that a big part of Goodwill Industries, is showing these young folks, well, and it's in some cases not so young, but showing these folks how to integrate themselves into our daily life cycle that maybe is a tool that they don't have in their possession when they come to you?
1: Yes, customer service is key. And so whether it's at Goodwill or any company, customer service is important. So we start stressing customer service from day one. And the paradox is we have some of our most challenged employees sometimes on the front line. So they are greeting you. And so we make this very easy for them. We want to make it a structure that they can follow. And they do a fantastic job. Now, I don't always hear exactly what you just said to me, that it's the greatest thing ever. As the president and CEO, sometimes the people that get to me are the ones that go, we don't like the way we were treated.
0: Sure.
1: And so we do try to solve that and fix that and make it better. But thank you for that. And yes, that's what makes a person whole. Their attitude, coming to work on time, making sure they smile, do their job well, and greet people properly in all aspects of the job.
0: Strange how responsibility is one of the greatest motivators of the humankind, isn't it?
1: Yes.
0: It's like, it's almost like the more responsibility you have, the more, quote, responsible you feel for other people's well-being, and it tends to motivate people to want to do a good job.
1: Yeah, it does.
0: Goodwill has had some pretty phenomenal growth over a lot the last 10, 15 years. When we come back, we're speaking with Steve Loughborough. He's the president and CEO of Goodwill Houston. And when we come back, we want to talk about the growth, because it's been pretty phenomenal over this last dozen or so years. We'll be right back.
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0: Welcome back to Community Houston. I'm your host, Chuck Akers. With us this morning, a special guest, CEO and President of Goodwill Houston, Mr. Steve Loughborough. Welcome back, Steve.
1: Thanks, Chuck.
0: Let's talk growth, because over the last, 10, 15 years, Goodwill has just gone through the roof. Tell us how that's happened and lessons you've learned about all that.
1: Oh, man, what a ride. It's been an amazing challenge for me personally and for Goodwill as an organization. But we took the organization from approximately $12 million was our budget, with probably 700 employees, to 2,200 employees with about $100 million.
0: Wow.
1: And so we went from about 12 Goodwill stores to now 62 throughout our entire territory and about 43 donation centers, standalone donation centers, not including the ones at the Goodwill stores, and six job connections throughout the city.
0: Whose big idea was that?
1: Well, you know, sometimes you have to have big ideas because you are challenged or your business could fail. Mm-hmm. And so we were still doing it the way we had always done it at Goodwill. And the city got so big, we couldn't do it that way anymore. So I went out with others and began to study other Goodwills across the country that I felt were doing it better. Mm-hmm. And we started working with them, and we decided it was time to change. And we had a board that was very, very excited about the growth. We raised the money as capital to make it happen. And we've turned an organization that had debt, not a great strong balance sheet, to an organization that has no debt and a strong balance sheet with incredible presence throughout this community.
0: That's pretty neat for a 501c3 supposed nonprofit. Of course, nonprofit is a status, and as long as you can have your accountants and your auditors make sure that you're legal with the state and the IRS, mm-hmm. that you're good to go. But tell me a little bit about that. What's it like to be working, to be heading up a 501c3 that actually can make money and turn that money back into good standings?
1: You know, that's the greatest part of what a not-for-profit is. It's an organization that, as you make a profit, goes back into the company rather than to a shareholder or a group of shareholders. And that's why it's an IRS designation, just to keep continuing your mission forward. It is one of the greatest things I think that we can do. If you don't make a profit, you cannot have a mission. If you continue to get debt, you will not survive mm-hmm. in this day and age. And so our job is to be profitable on financial dollars so that we can put those dollars into our mission programs and continue to build the services that we provide in this community.
0: Yeah, everything costs money, and I think a lot of people overlook that. But just turning the lights on, and as we say, you're giving literally 95%+ of everything that that Goodwill takes in yep. actually ends up going to the end user, or what you might refer to as your clients or your beneficiaries. So literally 5% is your budget to run the entire operation.
1: Yeah, it's a good way to look at it. That's scary, though, but you're right.
0: Yeah. So it's nice to see that Goodwill is a healthy organization. Tell us what's up for the future with Goodwill, because as big of an organization as it is, and as much as it requires from a leadership perspective, obviously one of the mainstays of leadership is the future. What's in the future for Goodwill, according to President CEO Steve Loughborough?
1: Well, the future is great for Goodwill, and we have to continue to reinvent ourselves as an organization, because what worked 10 years ago no longer works. And so you've got to continue to reinvent. So one of the things that we're doing in the future and now is we're working with organizations like Google, which is exciting to me. Google has provided funds for Goodwill Industries to create a digital accelerator course.
0: Wait, what?
1: Yeah. So that's what I said. Well, that can be anything from learning the basics all the way to becoming digital Google certified.
0: Oh.
1: And that happens at Goodwill through our job connection centers. And these things are free to the people that come in our doors.
0: So wait a minute. I can be homeless. I can be without a job. I can be literally as down and out as a person could be.
1: Yes.
0: And I could come to you. And if I had the right attitude and aptitude, you could turn me into a Google certified certificate holder?
1: Attitude and aptitude. If you are qualified to take that next step, you've got to learn, you've got to know a little bit more about than just turning on a computer, but you'd be amazed how many people are not able to do that yet. To come into a program like this and then can flourish in their career. So that's pretty exciting.
0: So you guys become the bridge that takes a person from this side to the other side and make them productive members of society, so to speak.
1: That's what Goodwill has always done. Now we just have to do it in unique ways. Another way is Walmart is supporting Goodwill. They love what we do. They love that the 95 cents on the dollar. They love all those pieces. And one of they've given us funds throughout Goodwill for two programs. Good Jobs, which is for post 9/11 veterans, which is pretty incredible. And then Good Paths Retail. Wow, what is that? That means there's a retail shortage of qualified candidates throughout this country. That's all there is to it.
0: Yeah, there really is.
1: And so we're taking Walmart support and partnership and helping people within our own stores take it to the next level so that they can be promoted through Goodwill, and then hopefully go work, if they'd like, at another store and retail the rest of their career, because it is a good career.
0: And that's a that's a tough career, too. So that's, if somebody can work through your stores and learn the retail business, which is a difficult business to understand and to thrive in. So that's a fantastic program. So Google, Walmart, you guys are working with the big names.
1: Well, I think that's important as we go through what we're doing here in Houston, Texas. So in Houston, as this large city, we have to continue to figure out what can we do differently. And one of the things that we're looking at, we're coming up on our 75th anniversary pretty quick, and we're working at how do we tie our mission into our retail and literally marry those two things together, where we can even serve more people through our job services, giving them real life experience on a floor if they're not really qualified to be on that floor yet. And so we're looking at those kind of things. We're trying to figure out a better look as we move into this next year. Who's our customer now? We always known who our customer is, but is our customer changing in this world of environment that retail's changing? And so we have to stay focused on that. E-commerce, all the pieces that everybody else is looking at, Goodwill's looking at it and dealing with it, too. We're also looking at upgrades of our facilities. You know, when you put your facilities out and everything looks great and then they get tired. We want to get over the tired. And so our board is working with me in direction as we look at our strategic vision as we go forward. How do we make Goodwill look like a part of this city that everyone will be proud of, to say our Goodwill is strong, our Goodwill does great things in Houston, Texas?
0: You know, I got to tell you, it's got to be a difficult task for an organization like yours to go head to head with these big gigantic retailers, because that's what you're doing on the consumer level.
1: Yes.
0: All right, you want people to come to the Goodwill store, buy clothing, buy appliances, buy all the products that are in that Goodwill store, and you're up against the guy right next door selling it brand new and shiny in a box that came from some other foreign country. And you've got to be competitive when you do that, and it seems like Goodwill consistently has that capability.
1: Yeah, it's a treasure hunt. And if you look at it that way, as you said, your friend loves to come into Goodwill.
0: Oh, he's there at least once a week buying something.
1: Well, those are our customers. They're coming into all of our stores. They're wandering through our stores. They want to make sure that we're pricing it right. If we miss, they buy it. If we overprice, they let me know. And then we try to get the sweet spot in there. But the other great news is, if you donate and decide, I wonder what's going on in that store, come into a Goodwill store, it's pretty amazing.
0: Yeah, what you find in the Goodwill store is like going to the, it's almost like going to Walmart, except you get everything that Walmart has and stuff that Walmart doesn't even have.
1: Exactly. When our kids were, they're grown now, but when they were in high school, my wife said, I'm going to start going to the Town and Country Goodwill store. And just every time I'm over there donating, I'm walking through to see if there's any polo shirts, whatever it was. And so she became a really great customer at that point. She still goes in and kind of stares around the racks. How we doing? What is our shelf? What our shelves look like? There's always a bargain at Goodwill.
0: Yeah, and sometimes it's a high fashion bargain as well. I have referring to that, I have another friend who does the Goodwill thing quite often. And every time I see this guy, he's a marketing guy here in town. So he's got to look nice. He's got to be very presentable all the time, kind of almost cutting edge with his fashion. Mm-hmm. Every time I see him, he is dressed to the nines. And I guarantee you 90% of his wardrobe comes from Goodwill. Yeah. You can find some really good high-end stuff there for next to nothing.
1: You know, in the old days of my early career, I would have people that shopped at Goodwill every day and they didn't want to tell anybody. Now people kind of like, I'm proud to tell you I shop at Goodwill.
0: Yeah.
1: And so I love that change in
0: Hawaiian
1: our city.
0: Hawaiian shirts. Half of my Hawaiian shirts, well, half of them come from Lahui's Cut Rate Hawaiian, which everybody's aware of, but the other half come directly from Goodwill, because I can go into a Goodwill store, I can go into retail stores, not find Hawaiian shirts, not find Hawaiian shirts all day long, no Hawaiian shirts. Goodwill, five or six of them in my size every time I walk in.
1: Well, we do that on purpose just for you.
0: Is that what it is? We're speaking with Steve Loughborough. He's the president and CEO of Goodwill Houston, and we'll be right back.
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0: Welcome back to Community Houston. I'm your host, Chuck Akers. With us, President and CEO of Goodwill Houston, Steve Loughborough. Welcome back, Steve.
1: Thank you, Chuck. Appreciate it.
0: We're just about out of time, but before we go, I like to always close everything up with what I call the full circle, and that is basically you guys go out there every day and you bust your chops trying to help folks who need help, and at the same time, you're helping our community with goods and services through your Goodwill stores. Full circle, how can the community help you do what you do?
1: Well, that's a great question, and we just always say to our friends in Houston, don't forget when you're needing those items donated out of your garage, your closet, the things you are carrying around in the back of your car because you're looking for a convenient place to donate, make it Goodwill. We really do cherish your donations and appreciate them. They create jobs in our city. They allow people to become taxpaying members of our society through your donations. So that's one way. Another way is volunteer at Goodwill. We have a full volunteer program where people can do court-ordered volunteering and then community service that they just want to do volunteering. And then don't forget Goodwill in your budgets for your company. You can help us create new programs through support. It only takes dollars. And so we want to create greater programs as we move forward. And all those things do cost money. So and then say good things about Goodwill. I really appreciate that. We've got a very, very strong brand that not everybody understands. They know us from our retail or our donation side, but don't forget the mission side, too. So thank you.
0: For sure. Steve Loughborough, President and CEO of Goodwill Houston. Steve, I appreciate you coming in.
1: Enjoy.

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0: I didn't know that pill had fentanyl. I thought I'd be fine, until I wasn't. Now I'm watching my mom cry at my grave. She talks to me like I'm still here. I wish I was.
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Good morning. It's Caitlin of Riggs, Caitlin and Erica, Houston's country leader, 93Q. And I've got brand new country Taylor Swift for you. The first time she's released country music in quite some time. Did you know it's been 20 years since her first single, Tim McGraw, made its way to country radio? And here we are again with new country from Taylor Swift. And it's all for the Toy Story 5 movie that comes out next week. It's I Knew It, I Knew You on 93Q.

0: 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Are you ready to take on the commencement challenge and maybe win Ella Langley tickets?
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2: I was all but 22, I think, at the time. I'd been out on the road, lonely at night. And it'd been a while

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His boots like glass on a sawdust floor. Had moves like nothing I'd ever seen before. So I walked right up and I pulled him to the side. I handed that man a beer, looked him in the eyes, and I said, baby,

down at a local beer joint with a few of the guys. With this cute little country girl called Maya. And boy, let me tell you, she was the prettiest thing I'd ever seen in a pair of boots. Well, she walked right up to me, handed me a beer. Gave me a look like, let's get out of here. And that's when I realized that she was every cowboy's dream come true.

In case you missed it, earlier this week, Florida Georgia Line made their official return to the stage, surprising everyone with a pop-up show at CMA Fest in Nashville, their first time back together in almost 5 years. They're still calling it the honeymoon phase and saying they're trying to figure everything out, but for now, Florida Georgia Line is back, baby. Some people excited, some people not so much. It's all personal preference. Here's Luke Combs on 93 Q.

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Media, Houston's country leader, 93Q. And it's kind of crazy because Morgan Wallen's music catalog is extensive. With every album, we get multiple tracks, and they're great tracks. But he's already back at it again, teasing a unreleased song on his social media, at Morgan Wallen. You can check it out today. A lot of people speculating it's going to be the next single and make way towards yet another Morgan Wallen album. Here he is now on

I feel like we haven't played this song in a long time. And you know what? It's pretty fitting based off the fact that we got the full Pasadena Livestock Show and Rodeo lineup just yesterday. Some incredible names on the bill, Braxton Keith included, closing out the whole rodeo season. To get that full lineup, head over to 93.

0: everyone. Thank you all for being here. We'll keep this brief. We would like to officially announce the launch of 93Q's Y'all Access Summer. Yeah, it is here, it is real, and we are starting with something big. Okay, effective immediately. 93Q is giving away a trip for two to San Diego to see Jason Aldean in concert on August 16th. Okay, flights and hotel are included. We want to be very clear. This is not a t-shirt, this is not a coffee mug, this is a real trip to a sunny city to see one of country music's biggest stars live. Yes, you will have seven chances a day to win, and this is just the first stop. 93Q's Y'all Access Summer is officially open for business. 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We will not be taking questions at this time. Houston's...
1: I didn't know that pill had fentanyl. I thought I'd be fine until I wasn't. Now I'm watching my mom cry at my grave. She talks to me like I'm still here. I wish I was.
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You have until the end of the day today. Today is the deadline for the Riggs, Caitlin, and Erica Commencement Challenge. Good luck. You could be going to

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I'm Caitlin of Riggs, Caitlin and Erica, and you're listening to 90s Country Sunrise, kicking off three straight hours of nothing but back-to-back 90s country. Let's go.

0: I didn't know that pill had fentanyl. I thought I'd be fine, until I wasn't. 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She talks to me like I'm still here. I wish I was.
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0: I didn't know that pill had fentanyl. I thought I'd be fine, until I wasn't. Now I'm watching my mom cry at my grave. 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I wish I was.
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0: You know, there's a lot of artists that we play on 90s Country Sunrise. Good morning. It's Caitlin of Riggs, Caitlin and Erica. And some of them are still out there playing shows, doing tours, even putting out good music. But nobody quite does it like Brooks and Dunn. Those guys, I feel like they've got the spirit of Mick Jagger. They're just never going to stop putting on a fantastic show. Here they are now on 90s Country Sunrise. It's Hard Working Man.
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It's our Y'all Access Summer right here on 93Q, and you're listening to 90s Country Sunrise. When I think of summer, I think of Kenny Chesney. That's just, I mean, the man hardly even ever.

We've got a new chairman of the board over at Rodeo Houston, and fans are excited about it, saying maybe this is going to be the guy to get George Strait back at Rodeo Houston. You know what? I can guarantee you that the whole entire Rodeo Houston team is and always was trying to get George Strait back at Rodeo. Maybe it'll be this year.

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1: 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It looks like Midland, Telluride, and Jake Bush. 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

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Yes, we do take requests, and that's one of my favorite parts about this show. Please find me on social media at Radio Caitlin. Let me know your name, the song you want to hear, and why you want to hear it, so I can play it for you right here on 90s Country Sunrise. It's Blackhawk, everyone.

not even 8 a.m. yet on a Sunday morning, so we're going to take things light, easy, breezy, and chill. I'm not going to ask you to pick up your phone because we shouldn't be on our phones before that time of the morning anyways. Not going to ask you to research anything. Instead, I'm just going to tell you. Leanne Rimes was 14 years old when she released this song as her very first single. 14 years old. That's crazy. One-way ticket, because I can, on 90s Country Sunrise.

Houston's country leader, 93Q, Tim McGraw has been very outspoken over the last few years about his journey with sobriety, and he's done really good at staying on track. But he recently spoke out about when that exact moment was, and he said it was actually coming off of a bender. He was very close to not only losing his career, but he was even closer to losing his family. And he was about to set out for the first night of a major tour, and he said, "This is the day. This is the day I'm never going to pick up alcohol again." Didn't. That was back in 2009. Congratulations, Tim McGraw. It's everywhere on 90s Country Sunrise.

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Another one of those songs that in the 90s, I had no idea what I was singing about, but I knew I was singing it with my soul. It's Caitlin of Riggs, Caitlin and Erica. You're listening to 90s Country Sunrise on 93Q. Too young to really understand the scope of this song, but it's even better now. This woman and this man, Clay Walker. Been

0: 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I thought I'd be fine, until I wasn't. Now I'm watching my mom cry at my grave. She talks to me like I'm still here. I wish I was.
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1: 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I wish I was.
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You know, if you're looking for Lori Morgan these days, look no further than the Grand Ole Opry. A Grand Ole Opry regular. Her and Pam Tillis totally take that stage several times a month. I'd even say several times a week. They're there all the time. Holding it down, and I love that. Here she is now on 90s Country Sunrise. It's Lori Morgan. All right.

90s country sunrise on 93Q, and Reba McEntire, man, talk about an icon in the genre. And she is one that has been fiercely outspoken over, I'd say, the last decade at least, about accepting more superstar females into the country format. And I just know that she is loving what she's seeing right now. Reminds us of the 90s, right? It's Reba McEntire, The Greatest Man I Never Knew, on 90s Country Sunrise.

0: everyone. Thank you all for being here. We'll keep this brief. We would like to officially announce the launch of 93Q's Y'all Access Summer. Yeah, it is here, it is real, and we are starting with something big. Okay, effective immediately, 93Q is giving away a trip for two to San Diego to see Jason Aldean in concert on August 16th. Okay, flights and hotel are included. We want to be very clear. This is not a t-shirt, this is not a coffee mug, this is a real trip to a sunny city to see one of country music's biggest stars live. Yes, you will have seven chances a day to win, and this is just the first stop. 93Q's Y'all Access Summer is officially open for business. 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We will not be taking questions at this time. Houston's cut.
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don't hear often. This one was requested by Greg out in New Caney. Today's Lonely Fool, Tracy Lawrence. We play a lot of Tracy Lawrence here. We haven't played this one yet. So here you go, Greg. I hope you enjoy. It's 90s Country Sunrise on 93Q.

I listen to 90s country year-round. It's Caitlin of Riggs, Caitlin and Erica. This is 90s Country Sunrise. Good morning. We do this every Sunday, 7 a.m. to 10 a.m. But I listen to 90s country year-round. It's my favorite time ever in country music. I think in all of music, my favorite is 90s country. But in the summer, God, it hits so good in the summer, doesn't it? So let's keep playing it. It's Diamond Rio, Meet in the Middle, 90s Country Sunrise.

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It's 90s Country Sunrise on 93Q. We got one more hour of nothing but back-to-back 90s country. The golden era of country music is what we call it. 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If you have a request, send it to me now on Instagram at Radio Caitlin. Because this

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1: 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I wish I was.
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There's been a lot of versions of this song over the years. It's 90s Country Sunrise on 93Q. But since you're on 93Q and this is 90s Country Sunrise, we're going to say that

I gave you some slow, lovey-dovey, but also sad and poignant Clay Walker this morning. How about a little bit more fun with Clay Walker? This song always reminds me of summertime. I know it's the little drums in the background, though. Here he is now. It's Clay Walker. Then what? On 93Q.

It's Houston's country leader, 93Q. You're hearing some new songs on 90s Country Sunrise today. We try to have a good turnover, but also try to play the stuff that we all know and love from the 90s. If you have any suggestions or requests, you can find me on social media at Radio Caitlin. I can add it to the playlist for next week. Right now, we still have 30 minutes left.

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1: 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It looks like Midland, Telluride, and Jake Bush. 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

90s Country Sunrise on 93Q. And I always love when we have a husband and wife that we get to play independently of each other on 90s Country Sunrise. I mean, and they were both superstars in their own right, and they're both still together this time. Talking about like Faith Hill and Tim McGraw.

just getting Trisha and Garth in together. I guess as we should, still together after all these years. It's 90s Country Sunrise on 93Q. And I know a couple of y'all, at least a couple, had a straight tequila night either Friday or Saturday. Or both. I hope you're healing up this morning.

one of my favorite karaoke songs and my favorite Sammy Kershaw song alongside Vidalia. It's 90s Country Sunrise on 93Q. We play a lot of ladies during 90s Country Sunrise, and I love that because the ladies were doing it back in 90s Country. They're doing it again today. It's Leanne Womack, The Fool, on 90s Country Sunrise. Thanks for joining me. I'll see you next Sunday.

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2: 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I'm Linda V. That's right. We got a flyaway trip for two. 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

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Still time to qualify to win a flyaway trip for two to see Jason Aldean, Luke Bryan in concert at Petco Park in San Diego. 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

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And you just missed it, 90s Country Sunrise. 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

knew Taylor Swift was going to be part of Toy Story 5 when the 13 Clouds billboard came out, but that's her latest. We're world premiering it here all weekend long on 93Q. I knew it. I knew you. Thank you so much for making this a part of your weekend.

0: everyone. Thank you all for being here. We'll keep this brief. We would like to officially announce the launch of 93Q's Y'all Access Summer. Yeah, it is here, it is real, and we are starting with something big. Okay, effective immediately. 93Q is giving away a trip for two to San Diego to see Jason Aldean in concert on August 16th. Okay, flights and hotel are included. We want to be very clear. This is not a t-shirt, this is not a coffee mug, this is a real trip to a sunny city to see one of country music's biggest stars live. Yes, you will have seven chances a day to win, and this is just the first stop. 93Q's Y'all Access Summer is officially open for business. 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We will not be taking questions at this time.
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I'm Linda V, a little bit after 11 a.m. on your Sunday, which means you are less than an hour away to qualify to win a flyaway trip for two to see Jason Aldean, Luke Bryan at Petco Park August 16th for the Double Down Tour. 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
1: Hudson Westbrook there on 93Q. We revealed the Pasadena Rodeo lineup yesterday, and Hudson is on the lineup. He's going to be performing Thursday, September 24th. 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

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Checking your weather. We got scattered storms for today, Sunday, and tomorrow, Monday. 40% chance today, high of 87, overnight low of 78. Pretty much the same for tomorrow, Monday. 40% chance of showers and a high of 89.

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1: 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It looks like Midland, Telluride, and Jake Bush. It looks like Hudson Westbrook, Aaron Watson, Braxton Keith,
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0: Houston's Country Leader 93Q. Good morning, I'm Linda V. If you got a song request, send it to me on my socials. 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

new Luke Combs right there on 93QB by you. And another chance for you to qualify to win a flyaway trip for two to see Jason Aldean, this guy, and Luke Bryan in San Diego Petco Park for the Double Down Tour Sunday, August 16th. We're going to give you that keyword to text in minutes here at noon on 93Q. 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

0: Houston's country leader 93Q Morgan Wallen about 3 days ago teased new music, posted a little snippet on his Instagram. Sounds like it's going to be titled Been By Now. He's already got thousands of likes and loves on it, like everything he puts out.
1: I'm a redneck, 'cause I drink beer and I dip skull. Guess I'm a rambler.

Houston's country leader. Yesterday, we revealed the full lineup for the Pasadena Livestock Show and Rodeo. Aaron Watson on the lineup along with many more. 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

0: everyone. Thank you all for being here. We'll keep this brief. We would like to officially announce the launch of 93Q's Y'all Access Summer. Yeah, it is here, it is real, and we are starting with something big. Okay, effective immediately, 93Q is giving away a trip for two to San Diego to see Jason Aldean in concert on August 16th. Okay, flights and hotel are included. We want to be very clear. This is not a t-shirt, this is not a coffee mug, this is a real trip to a sunny city to see one of country music's biggest stars live. Yes, you will have seven chances a day to win, and this is just the first stop. 93Q's Y'all Access Summer is officially open for business. 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We will not be taking questions at this time. 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
1: 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Another chance for you to qualify to win this amazing flyaway trip for two, hotel, airfare, concert tickets to see Jason Aldean, Luke Bryan.

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1: 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New York leads 2-0. Come on, San Antonio, you got to rep Texas better than this.

Houston's Country Leader 93Q. Good afternoon. I'm Linda V. A little bit after 1 o'clock on your Sunday. You are less than an hour away to qualify for a flyaway trip for two for Jason Aldean Lou Bryan. Going to give you that keyword at 2 o'clock.

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1: 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Now I'm watching my mom cry at my grave. She talks to me like I'm still here. I wish I was.
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1: 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We've been premiering Taylor Swift's new song from the Toy Story 5 soundtrack, I Knew It, I Knew You. Here it is now. I have a feeling she's going to be releasing debut Taylor's version sometime later this year.

Country Leader 93Q. Okay, three things happened this weekend. Morgan Wallen's tour in Pittsburgh. He walked out night one with WWE star Kurt Angle. He threw a security person's phone for recording the performance, and he canceled night two due to weather, and fans are mad.

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1: It's Y'all Access Summer on 93Q. 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

Houston's country leader, 93Q, checking your weather. On and off showers for your Sunday, 40% chance of rain. High of 87, overnight low of 78. Pretty much the same weather for tomorrow, Monday, start of the work week. 40% chance of rain with a high of 89.

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Hi there, I'm Linda Viamonte here, making way for Jake Stewart. He has your next keyword to qualify to win a flyaway trip for two to see Jason Aldean, Luke Bryan, and San Diego for the Double Down Tour. That's coming up in minutes. Stay here on 93Q and have a great Sunday. Bye.

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0: 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It's time to get you qualified.
2: Yes, it is. It's 2 o'clock here on your Sunday afternoon. I'm Jake Stewart, and if you guys want to go to San Diego in August, Jason Aldean and Luke Bryan, it is the Double Down Tour Hotel Airfare. Everything's covered. Text Jason right now. That is your keyword, Jason. Text that right now to 52140 for your chance to win from 93Q. We were sitting.

You can pour me one when you guys are out in San Diego to see Jason Aldean and Luke Bryan in concert. That is what we're giving away right now. Hotel airfare and tickets to see Jason Aldean and Luke Bryan at Petco Park this August in San Diego. If you guys want a chance to win, text Jason right now to 52140. Good luck.

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Jelly Roll and Liar right here, 93Q, your Y'all Access Summer Station. It is your Sunday afternoon. Thanks for hanging. I'm Jake Stewart. It's got some Ella Langley right now. It's called Be Her.

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0: everyone. Thank you all for being here. We'll keep this brief. We would like to officially announce the launch of 93Q's Y'all Access Summer. Yeah, it is here, it is real, and we are starting with something big. Okay, effective immediately. 93Q is giving away a trip for two to San Diego to see Jason Aldean in concert on August 16th. Okay, flights and hotel are included. We want to be very clear. This is not a t-shirt, this is not a coffee mug, this is a real trip to a sunny city to see one of country music's biggest stars live. Yes, you will have seven chances a day to win, and this is just the first stop. 93Q's Y'all Access Summer is officially open for business. 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We will not be taking questions at this time. Houston's cut.
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We're going to send you to Baytown this 4th of July. 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

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I'm Jake Stewart, and no lies about it, we're sending you to San Diego in August to see Jason Aldean and Luke Bryan. It is the Double Down Tour. 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Ella Langley right now in Choosin', Texas.

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I'm Jake Stewart. 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
1: 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It looks like Midland, Telluride, and Jake Bush. 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

0: 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I'm Jake Stewart. Coming up at 4 o'clock, another chance to win the flyaway trip to San Diego to see Jason Aldean and Luke Bryan.
1: I'm a redneck, 'cause I drink beer and I dip skull. Guess I'm a rambler.

It is Lainey Wilson right here on 93Q, your Y'all Access Summer Station. I'm Jake Stewart. Get ready because coming up next, right at 4 o'clock, we're going to give you another chance to win the free trip to San Diego to see Jason Aldean and Luke Bryan. Hotel, airfare, it's all included. Your chance to win in just a couple of minutes at 4 o'clock. 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
2: Yes, it is. 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You guys want to go to see Jason Aldean and Luke Bryan. 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

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If you guys want to go to San Diego to see Jason Aldean and Luke Bryan, we're paying for everything, hotel, airfare. 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

It is Tim McGraw right here on 93Q, your Y'all Access Summer Station. I'm Jake Stewart with you here on your Sunday afternoon. I got Mac Geiger, your string by

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I'm Jake Stewart. All weekend long on the flyaway trip to San Diego to see Jason Aldean and Luke Bryan. 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

Dierks Bentley, drunk on a plane. It's 93Q, your Y'all Access Summer Station. Preston Cooper right now, one for the road.

0: everyone. Thank you all for being here. We'll keep this brief. We would like to officially announce the launch of 93Q's Y'all Access Summer. Yeah, it is here, it is real, and we are starting with something big. Okay, effective immediately. 93Q is giving away a trip for two to San Diego to see Jason Aldean in concert on August 16th. Okay, flights and hotel are included. We want to be very clear. 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Yes, you will have seven chances a day to win, and this is just the first stop. 93Q's Y'all Access Summer is officially open for business. 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We will not be taking questions at this time. 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

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I'm Jake Stewart. Make sure you join us. Freedom Over Texas. Keith Urban is going to be rocking the Freedom Over Texas stage and then the biggest fireworks show in Texas. 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

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We are your Y'all Access Summer Station. It is a little bit after 5 o'clock. We got your chance to win the Jason Aldean flyaway trip at 6.

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I'm Jake Stewart. Toby Keith is getting a writing credit for this one. It's Riley Green, Think As You Drunk.

Sam Hunt and Outskirts right here on 93Q, your Y'all Access Summer Station. I'm Jake Stewart. We've got more chances for you all weekend long to win the flyaway Jason Aldean, Luke Bryan trip to San Diego, hotel, airfare. Everything's included. Your next chance to win is coming up at 6 o'clock here on 93Q.

It is Morgan Wallen and Wasted on You right here on 93Q. We are your Y'all Access Summer Station. Everybody wants to go to San Diego in August because Jason Aldean and Luke Bryan, it is the Double Down Tour. It is going to be hitting the stage there at Petco Park in San Diego, right there on the beach. And the best part is we're paying for your airfare. We're paying for your hotel. You get two tickets. You get to bring a friend with you. Coming up in just a few minutes, right at 6 o'clock, another chance to win right here on 93Q. It's New Parker McCullum now.

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1: It looks like Shane Smith and the Saints. It looks like Midland, Telluride, and Jake Bush. It looks like Hudson Westbrook, Aaron Watson, Braxton Keith.
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I'm Jake Stewart's Q Morning Show back tomorrow. Riggs, Caitlin, and Erica. Brand new second date update. It's going to be headed your way at 6:35 and 8:35 right here on 93Q.

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1: 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I'm Jake Stewart. The flyaway trip to see Jason Aldean and Luke Bryan, your chance to win. It's coming up next, right at 6 o'clock.

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2: Yes, it is. It is 6 o'clock here on your Sunday evening. I'm Jake Stewart. You guys want to go to San Diego in August. Jason Aldean and Luke Bryan. It is the Double Down Tour at Petco Park. 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Hotel, airfare, everything's included. All you have to do to win is text Jason right now. 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Good luck.

top and south of sanity. Right here on 93Q, it is a little bit after 6 o'clock. We're giving away the flyaway trip. If you guys want to go to San Diego to see Jason Aldean and Luke Bryan in concert, it is the Double Down Tour. 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
1: I was all but 22, I think, at the time. 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

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With this cute little country girl called Maya. And boy, let me tell you, she was the prettiest thing I'd ever seen in a pair of boots. 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

Morgan Wallen, Sand in My Boots, right here on 93 QER, your Y'all Access Summer Station. I'm Jake Stewart with you here on your Sunday afternoon. I got Flatland Cavalry. This one is called Never Coming Back.

0: everyone. Thank you all for being here. We'll keep this brief. We would like to officially announce the launch of 93Q's Y'all Access Summer. Yeah, it is here, it is real, and we are starting with something big. Okay, effective immediately, 93Q is giving away a trip for two to San Diego to see Jason Aldean in concert on August 16th. Okay, flights and hotel are included. We want to be very clear. This is not a t-shirt, this is not a coffee mug, this is a real trip to a sunny city to see one of country music's biggest stars live. Yes, you will have seven chances a day to win, and this is just the first stop. 93Q's Y'all Access Summer is officially open for business. 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We will not be taking questions at this time. Houston's
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I'm Jake Stewart here on your Sunday evening. Luke Combs, his latest Days Like These.

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